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is tight. And it's been me the whole damn time. I should really try to calm my mind and see things from your side.

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That's right. Get down. That's right. Get down. If you wanna put your feet back on the ground,

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